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He gets a text saying he broke the mic in the studio. An email from a lawyer he don't even know. Some phone calls cause a friend had an episode. So the phone's glued to his hand like a 10-year-old. And he's kicking himself just like Fight Club. Cause his parents don't see him much and he knows. But he ain't even got a turn mic up to hear the voices raised in the household. Past beefs that their hearts can't let go. Come right back around like merry-go. Dad's blood pressure takes hold real quick. Then it's like, uh-oh, SpaghettiOs. Daddy takes the chopping board with his hands raised. Son runs to take his mum's place. Do that again, dad, and I'll break your face. Daddy stares at his little boy's face as the boy screams, try me, try me. Ain't really fighting for much of a family. You and mum fight like there's gonna be winners. But after the fight, tell me what you both see. The boy's phone rings, he don't answer. The ref can't leave till the round's up. Hour later and they're watching X Factor. Giggling and laughing like they weren't about to end stuff. Either it gets squashed or it's a rain check. Boy takes the phone out, tapping all vex. He's looking for the sex and desperado. Two drinks he knows makes the pain go. Instead he runs to his friend with the episode. All the unread text says a lot. She says I'm close to blowing my head top. So he hugs like it's a headlock, singing I know.

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1: 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And I'm not really one of those dudes that does that voice. 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
2: 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We play the biggest and baddest tunes around here. 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
1: 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Remember I told you, Hype Chronic.

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Boys and girls, welcome to The Breakfast Show. It's Stomach Thursday with Steve-O. Our technical get up and dance, because that's what you need to do this morning. Just get up and dance. That's what it's all about. Throwback Thursday, going to play some old school classics. Don't know which way we're going to go yet or where we're going to dig them from, but I'm going to dig in deep and see what I can find for you this morning. I'm sure they're out there and they're all going to be good to listen to. If you want to shout out or text or message this morning, 07786 200 690. That's the text line number. Text the word beats, send your message to get involved with me directly in the studio. Throwback Thursday, just developing it as we were before. Give me a shout out. Let me know you're listening. Let me know what you're doing today.

track by K-Class called Make You Feel. That's what I want to do this morning. Make you feel great on a Thursday. Oh, one more day to the weekend. Or maybe your weekend starts early. Maybe today is the start of the weekend. Text me, let me know what you're up to today. What you're doing. I'm just being nosy, really. I've just been a bit nosy, wasn't it? I'm allowed to be a little bit nosy on The Breakfast Show. Disco Dave and Carol just sent me a message saying that Steve-O, there's radio stations and there's radio stations. But there's only one radio station with Steve-O. Cheers, guys. Love it. Sounds really cheesy, but I do like it. I'll talk about cheesy. What a bed. There's a cheesy bed for you. Thursday morning, Throwback Thursday. Going to introduce this as we've done in the past. My teeth in this morning. I think I've picked up the wrong ones today again. I think that's what it is. All right, drop me a message. Let me know how you're feeling. Let me know what you're doing this morning. And I'll play some great tunes for you. Throwback classics for you, just like this next one that everyone knows and loves, but you don't get to hear very often. It's called The Way It Is. A great breakfast wake-up tune. Whatever you're doing, driving, drinking your coffee, enjoy.

the tune just to get you going if you're going to work this morning. You know, the rough get going and the tough get going, all that stuff. That's what you're doing this morning if you're off to work. Don't forget your bacon roll on that this morning on your way to work. Stop off, get yourself something tasty. You know where to go to. I told you yesterday. If you don't, I might tell you a bit later on if I get a message. You never know. Right, roads in around Bedford today not looking too shabby. It's 20 past. Tell you what's going on. Traffic on the M1 and A1 running smoothly at the moment. A bit busy down at Luton already this morning, as it normally is. Just going down towards that airport turnoff there. A bit slow there this morning, as always. Weather today, highs of 13 degrees, maybe 14 this afternoon. Chance of some rain around lunchtime, like we had yesterday, a few showers. Kind of missed them here in Bedford, I think, so it wasn't too bad. A message from Dave saying, if you're bringing Throwback Thursday, is there any chance you could play me Saturday Love? Now, I was going to play Saturday Love anyway. I'm not getting too hot on the requests at the moment. Just get my feet under the table and settle myself in. But I was going to play it, so what I've done, I've just dragged it forward. I was going to do it about part two. But I thought, being as you've asked for it, Dave, this is coming to you right now. This is called Saturday Love here on your favourite radio station.

Oh, Saturday Love, what a tune. And I tell you, just talking about Saturday, it's looking like the weather this weekend, Saturday, it's going to be up in the 20s, I think, on Saturday, in the afternoon. Chance of a light shower first thing in the morning, but Saturday's looking great for the barbecue. Get the barbecue out Saturday, please do. And if you're having a barbecue, send me a message and I can be round in about 20 minutes. I like the steak, medium rare, please. That's okay. Right, keeping the same vibe, the same feel as Saturday Love. Here comes an absolutely great throwback classic by Marvin Gaye. Our next one up for you this morning is called Sexual Healing on your Intermix 106.5 Throwback Thursday with me, Steve-O.

KC and the Sunshine Band. What a happy tune. I do love that. Just makes you feel a summer. It makes you want to come quicker. Good morning to Adrian, the tipper driver. He's locked in this morning. Saying cracking tune, Steve-O. Just like the old times. Thank you very much, Adrian. It's good to be back in the hot seat on The Breakfast Show. I'm going to be saying, I'm sure I can read this out because he's put it out there for me. He says, I'm off to Scotland tomorrow to scatter both mum and dad's ashes. Oh, bless you, man. So that's a tough job. I'll be thinking of you. He said, I'll be locked in on the DAB as well. Keep up the great work, Steve-O. Loving what you do. Okay, thanks so much. You have a great day tomorrow. Enjoy yourself as best you can with what you're doing. Tough call, that one, you know. But it can be a really nice experience, I believe. Sinterbeats 106.5. Good morning.

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Lisa Stansfield, Around the World. 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Interbeast 106.5 FM. It's a 2020 traffic and weather. Roads in around Bedford starting to pick up with a rush hour this morning already. If you're coming into Bedford on the Bromham Road, it's looking a little bit busy at the Bidnam Bypass, I think it's called, where the roundabout is there. A bit slow moving just there at the moment, as it normally does in the mornings. Elster Road looking busy as you're coming in up past Elster, in towards Bedford on Hampton Road. Slow moving at the moment. Around by the hospital, looking a little bit snarled up at the moment. A1 and M1 looking okay. Still busy, obviously, really busy down at the airport junction down on the M1, as always. Weather today, it's going to be not too shabby. Chance of a light shower later on this morning, but nothing to worry about, I don't think. That's very, very mild chance. This afternoon, highs of 14 degrees. And we have today, this morning, you won't believe this, across Bedford, we have beautiful, beautiful blue skies, which brings me to my next track.

Now, don't forget, if you're sending me a text message, stick your name on there as well so I know who you are. The 218 just sent me a message. I'm not too sure on the number at the moment. I'll get to know these numbers again very soon. Saying, Steve-O, good luck to Chelsea May doing her GCSE today. Big shout to you and good luck. I know what it's like sitting in that exam room. Ugh. Sun shining outside and all you want to do is get out there. I know exactly what you mean. Mr. Blue Sai, ELO, of course. This bit at the end is absolutely fantastic, but not really good on the radio because it goes on and on just a little bit too much. Here comes Teardrops, Love Station. Chelsea May, good luck today.

I'm not too worried about that, as long as you're listening. That'll do for now. We can do that a bit later on, no problem whatsoever. Morning, Steve-O, I need something to jumpstart the day. Okay, yeah, no problem at all. I wish you tell me your name so I can give you a name on the wireless with me, Steve-O. Tell me your name, please. That's coming from the 445 this morning. But yeah, just a bit of jump, Van Halen, something like that. Is that what you're after? Oh, we're going to go rocky with this one. 106.5 FM, this is Interbeats. I'm Steve-O.

Hail and Jump goes out to Cordy in Norfolk. I did get your name, but it's quite funny, though. If someone puts a name on it and I go, you don't put your name on it, they send me another message, so I get two messages instead of one. Helps my numbers, you know, it's all good. Cordy's locked in from Norfolk. Good morning to you. He's with Lynn, no doubt, listening to Interbeats 106.5. Good morning, guys. Hope you're well. Hope you're enjoying the show so far. I'm going to try and squeeze one more in before we hit the ads at the top of the hour. I bet he has.

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Magic Carpet Ride, the Mighty Dubcats. Good morning to Paul. He's saying great tune, back on the radio in the morning. Where you belong, Steve-O, great tunes as always. And he says it's your dodgy geezer, Paul. I don't think he's dodgy. Just likes to be called that sometimes. Dodgy geezer, Paul, out to you, mate. Thursday morning, throwback Thursday, as you probably guess. Text lines open, 077-86-200-690. If you fancy a shout-out or something this morning, let me know. And remember, stick your name on there, otherwise I won't know who you are. Now, here's an absolute classic. Don't hear this very often. Sending this one out to the awesome David Clark today. Here comes Frankie.

we rock Scooby-Doo. Well, guess what? America, we love you because you're rocking and rolling with us so much soul. You can rock till you're 101 years old. 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

a massive Thursday good morning to Dylan this morning. 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He's in the car on the way to school this morning. He's enlisted the help of his dad, David of the Clarks. His dad, David of the Clarks, to drive for him today. He's got a chauffeur. 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And so young to have a chauffeur. That's amazing. David's saying, behave yourself. I'm in the car with Dylan. You got

Just a pinch of Desiree. You've got to be here on your favourite radio station. Roxy's locked in. She's at home in a bedroom still, as she would normally be. And that's number two. Well, number one daughter, Roxy. She's saying it's quite nostalgic listening to you on the radio, my bedroom dad. Again. Now, Roxy used to come in the studio and do some little tags and jingles for me. I need to find those as well. Welcome on board, Roxy. It's The Breakfast Show with me, Steve-O. Lee Sargent's locked in, and he's I don't think he wants a tune. I'm not sure quite which one it is. But here comes a bit of Madonna, which I haven't played for absolutely ages. And you, probably haven't heard it for a long time either. Check this out.

PM Dawn goes out to David this morning, requested on Throwback Thursday. What a tune. What a tune. Love that. Text lines come through saying, morning, old bean, from your number one fan, Carol. I think I'm going to have to take the old bean, aren't I? I'm going to have to do that. Number one fan, she can take that as well, because Carol, as far as I know, you might be able to prove me wrong, but as far as I know, Carol is the only listener that has DJ Stevo tattooed on her forearm. As far as I know. Shout you, Carol. Good morning.

0: Quest fan. Rhythm's gonna get you. I don't know why I did that. I just don't know. Such a tune. Right, roads around Bedford. It's looking like a car park again this morning. If you're coming up past the hospital, very, very slow moving. Town centre's at a standstill at the moment. Bromham Road, Bedford Road, all very slow moving. Nothing out of the ordinary to report, though. Just your normal weight of traffic for your Thursday morning. However, if you see anything that you need to let me know about and let everyone else know about, please drop me a message if it's safe to do so. Don't text while you're driving. That's very naughty. We're not doing that. If it's safe to do so, drop me a message. If you're a passenger, let me know if you see something you want to share with everyone. Are your weather today? It's not looking too bad, actually. Blue skies at the moment. Chance of an odd shower around lunchtime. Highs of 14, maybe 15 degrees as we head into this afternoon. Not too shabby. The weekend, Saturday, is looking like a great day for a barbecue. Highs of 20 degrees again on Saturday.
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What's the time? Where's my clock? Where's my clock? Oh, there it is. I need a bigger clock, I do, in the studio. I need a bigger clock. Just gone 22, coming up quarter two this morning. Time's flying away. Just over 15 minutes left for me, and I thought what we'd do next is have an absolute feel-good classic for you. One that just tingles down your spine. One that just goes, ooh, that's nice. That makes me feel good. One of those tunes, you know the ones? Goes like this, really. Senti. You know the ones that just tickle you. Dammi la tua mano. You don't even know it's going to do it, but it just does. Ti farei scoprire il più bel tempo del primo. Hold tight, here we go.

now if you didn't feel good before, you do now, I'm sure. Now, just a quick thing now. If you were listening to Steve-O, what would you expect him to play next? I know there's one or two of you out there that go, I know exactly what he's going to play next. Others are going to be like, not sure. Just enough time to have a little think.

Steve-O back in Hot Street. Hot Street. It's me teeth again. Steve-O back in the hot seat in the studio for Breakfast Show 7 to 9, Monday to Friday. Of course, tomorrow, Feel Good Friday. We've got some tunes coming up for you tomorrow. Get you set for the weekend. Schedule for next week. I have it all now. I'm going to tell you about that tomorrow.

R. Kelly, she's got that vibe. Gonna have to do a little bit of trimming to get the rest in for the rest of the hour. Here comes a great track. You're gonna love this one. Always gets played every gig I go to. What a play out tune this is.

Steve, are you playing out anywhere this weekend so I can come and see you? Yes, I am, actually. Saturday night, Social Tap, top of the high street. Get me there. 8 to 1, playing some tunes.

0: bright and early for the Feel Good Friday show, where it's just going to be everything upbeat and everything you really love. That's what you're going to get for tomorrow morning breakfast show. 7 o'clock, I'll be here. I'm taking out with this one. This is KWS. It's called Please Don't Go. I'll be back tomorrow.
1: Babe, I love you so.
0: Ooh, thank you.
1: And I want you to know.
0: Go on then, tell me.
1: That I'm gonna miss your love.
0: Okay.
1: The minute you walk down that door.
0: Sorry.
1: Don't go.
0: I have to. I have to. I'll have to. I'll see you tomorrow, boys and girls. Have a great day.

0: Yeah, party people. Here we go.
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0: 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Tell the girl them this. 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

Yeah. 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

shoulder to have to pop my peas. 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
1: Yo, what's going on, people? 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

0: Ladies and gentlemen, you're in tune to Interbeats FM on a 106.5 frequency modulation, Bedford's urban station. And I'm not really one of those dudes that does that voice. I just felt like clearing my throat.
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Well, well, let me just thank DJ Glenn. He's going to live long. Just as I was giving him a shout, he was there ringing me, telling me to turn up my mic. So now you can hear me good and proper. Thank you. He's a little angel.

an At Jazz remix. Now, I don't know if you're aware, but there's new owners in the town. Yeah! Now, this show is called ICU, and it's all about highlighting good people and good causes. So I'm going to highlight two amazing guys that have stepped forward, that have brought Interbeats. And they're the Reloaded Boys. Yes! You couldn't get two nicer guys. I'm not kidding you. Now, if you don't know them, that's kind of a good thing. That means they've stayed under radar. They've minded their own business. And they've brought a business. Yes, they have. And I'm telling you, they've got plans galore. They're bringing back DJs that, to be fair, I thought they were resurrected. But they're bringing them back. And I can't wait. I can't wait. I'm going to tell you more about the boys. And we're going to get to hear about the boys today. So that's the ICU show today, is a hearing about them. But I'm going to thank my little angel. And that was Glenn C. That was Glenn C. He came forward and told me to turn my mic up. So the track coming through for Glenn C is called Angels, and this is by the House Gospel Choir. Woo! Can I get an amen?

a tune. Now, if you want to thank some of the angels that look out for you, text in. I will give them a shout for you. Text in on 07786 200 690. Text the word beat to leave a space in your message, because that's the only way this message is going to get through to your angel. On 07786 200 690, text the word beats, space, then your message. Yeah, come on. We hear of too much hate out there, too many people on the news, everywhere we go. So it's time we stop that and we celebrate the beautiful people that are out there. Yeah, we got to find more love, for sure. You've got to find more love. And that is the next track coming through, You Got My Love. Yes, yeah. It's time to wake you up, people. It's Thursday. It's nearly Friday. It's nearly the weekend. It starts here.

So that was a track by Jimster that was out last year, You've Got My Love. And do you know what, I need to tell you a bit more about the new owners of Interbeats, because they're incredible. Two guys that just found their love and passion for music, come together, created Reload, and now they're doing DJing, DJ schools, and now they've got their own station. They're incredible. I love that spirit, and that's what we need. Good spirit. That's the next track coming through by Charisma. You gotta have spirit, you gotta have heart.

That track was called Spirit, and yes, it lifted mine. I hope it did yours. As I say, this show, ICU, is an inspirational show. It's to highlight good things. Yeah, we hear too much negativity. And as I said to you, we got new sheriffs in town, new owners of Interbeats. And do you know what? They're genuinely nice guys. I kid you not. I know some people say that, but they are genuine. And one of them, so I've had a little play. We said one of them had a wet look back in the day, which one? And one of them goes around regularly in their underwear. Just saying, in public, just saying. Okay, I've got a new tune coming up for you. This one's called A Dream, A Dream. And this is a Soul to Soul and a Ron Trent remix. And then we're going to switch up the tunes a little bit. We're going to switch the genre, give you something else to play with. You're locked into Interbeats 106.5 FM with me, SJ. Yeah, and I can see right through you. Fakers.

Yes, that was Dream, a Dream Soul to Soul remix with Ron Trent. Love, love, love that version. Yeah, we need more love. We need more love in the world. I know that for sure. Because if we have more love in the world, then surely that'll bring us all back together. Yeah, you'd think so. As long as it's the right type of love. As long as it's the right type of love. And that's the next track coming. A classic by the wonderful Roy Ayres. And the track is called Love Will Bring Us Back Together. Sure will. Yes, a classic. Now, if you want to get involved in today's show, you can text in on 07786 200 690. Text the word beats, leave a space, then your message. I'll give you that number again. 07786 200 690. Text the word beats, leave a space, then your message. Now, there's many people that have texted in already. I've already said hey to Emma, to Dion, to Danny, to Jody, to Nick, to Niger. How you doing out there listening? And we've had a shout out to Glenn. We've also got to Kieran Toner. How you doing? How's that thumb? Are you resting it? To the beautiful Emma, to Delrose and to Aeon. So you can get involved. Text in. It's all good out here.

I think is right. True love will bring it back together. Not fake love, not no bogus love, not the love that people think needs to hurt. No, true love. Haven't you heard that? I believe that, truly. I do. All right, so Haven't You Heard is the next track coming up by Patrice Russell. I told you, if you haven't heard about the new owners, I'm going to tell you about them. They're fab. I'm not lying. There's loads happening, and I can't wait till you understand what's about to go down in Bedford. The big support that's coming, it's going to be epic. Woohoo! And like I say, I can dish the dirt. I went to school with both of them. So like I said, one of them had a wet look, I'm not telling you which one, and one of them regularly takes pictures of himself in his underwear, just saying, and posts them. If you can tell me which one, text in.

even I was singing to that one. But the next track that I've got coming through is, I can't wait for the album that's just about to drop. I've been playing tracks of this since last year. Brian Jackson, can't wait for the album. And this track is called Race Track in France. Josh Milan, J.I.V., and featuring

Yes, and just before we go to the ads, let me give a few more shouts out. So let me shout out to my spiritual brother, Rob. He's a jack of all trades, decorator, but best of all, he can sing. He'd sing the pants out of this song. I knew he would. So, okay, let me bring you in with one more tune with the notorious vocals of Omar coming through, and then I'll see you after the ads.

Okay. I got to take this one back because there's a lady called Sam Laycock that's just got off her chair and she is shaking her beeline. She is shaking her beeline. Yes, girl. Do it justice.

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1: Big shout out to SJ for the last hour. It's good to have you back. SJ, where are you trying to run to? Come back. 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Beat space and then your message. SJ, you know I couldn't let you go without saying hello. Where you be?
2: Literally down the stairs and you're running me back. I'm good. How are you, babe?
1: I can't complain. It's good to see you. You're looking younger, fresher. What, you been on holiday?
2: Babes, I decided to take nearly a year off.
1: Uh-huh.
2: And then I've decided not to come back. I've decided to go on semi-retirement.
1: So you're retired now?
2: Yeah.
1: Yeah?
2: Oh, yeah.
1: You're too young for that.
2: I know, but why does everybody wait till they're too old to enjoy retirement? Think about it. Why does everybody wait till they're too old to enjoy the rest to the retirement where they've got free time?
1: I'm doing it
2: while I can still move.
1: What are you going to do with all this free time, SJ? You're going to have too much time on your hands. What are the plans? I know you got one or two.
2: Yeah, travel.
1: Yeah.
2: Lots of travel.
1: Oh, I'm jealous.
2: Lots of meeting and connecting to people.
1: Just real quick, before you move on, name one destination that you'd love to go to that you've never been to before.
2: That I've never been to.
1: That you've never been to and you want to go with your partner. Maybe you want to go for
2: rainforest, Brazil.
1: Calm down, SJ. Have you seen the kind of things that will meet you and greet you over there?
2: Yes.
1: Yeah.
2: It's a whole different culture, a whole different lifestyle. For me, the Brazilian people, they're not so materialistic, so I think I'd see a different side. You said go somewhere I haven't been.
1: Yeah, but listen, there's animals. We ain't even named some of these animals that are out there.
2: You don't have much. Did you say I'm not visiting a zoo? I am going to see.
1: You wanted to go to the rainforest of Brazil. Rainforest.
2: I do. Because that is where we're all born from the ground.
1: Yeah? Uh-huh.
2: Everything that we need is grown from the earth.
1: Yeah.
2: So why wouldn't I want to visit one of the richest places, which is the rainforest?
1: Don't get me wrong, I'm with you on Brazil, but I want to go to Brazil for different reasons.
2: I see you, Carnival. I see
1: how
2: you.
1: How did you
2: already
1: know? You're reading my mind.
2: I know. I saw the tassels.
1: You're reading my mind.
2: And on that note, mister.
1: I want to go to the carnival. I mean, I do like to shake a leg. You know, we do the Shake a Leg Friday show.
2: I know you do. Do you know what? You need to come carnival with me next year.
1: Yeah?
2: Yeah, because I've got friends that run carnival.
1: But it's not Brazilian, no. The Brazilian, I think the...
2: Yeah, but the costumes are inspired Brazilian.
1: Yeah? The senoritas in Brazil, they wear flowers.
2: Do you know what?
1: And plants and exotic things.
2: Are you saying there's something wrong with our senoritas compared to the Brazilian ones? I just got you in a whole lot of trouble.
1: Hey, babes, if you locked in, I'm just playing. We're going together, right? I don't want no problems. But SJ, good to see you, man.
2: And you, my darling.
1: You know?
2: Yeah, there'll be much more coming because I'm back every Thursday, 2 to 4.
1: Yeah.
2: You've changed your slot, so I don't get to see you.
1: Yeah, I'm going back to the breakfast time.
2: That's cool because I've got my book.
1: Uh-huh.
2: So we need to talk about my book. So maybe you invite me on your show for an interview.
1: 100%.
2: Come on, babe.
1: Well, come on, man. Just you let me know. All right.
2: Well, I'm going to leave you a book because I've got one now.
1: Yeah.
2: And then you can give me a call.
1: Thank you very much. Please leave me one of your books, all right?
2: Yeah. I'm loving the bucket hat, by the way. You're always looking fly.
1: Ah, you're looking fly yourself. You're looking younger, fresher. I don't know what cocoa butter you're using, but keep using the cocoa butter. Mr. SJ, you're looking after her well. Yeah, that's all I got to say about that. Yeah. Big shouts out. That's the book, yeah?
2: Yes.
1: Okay.
2: In full effect. You've got it in full colour glory.
1: Can you please sign it?
2: No, because you've got to wait till you've read it.
1: All
2: and
1: right.
2: Then I sign the bit that's inspired you most.
1: I tell you what, I'm going to read it and then within a couple of weeks, we're going to invite you back and we're going to speak about the book itself.
2: Yeah. I won't judge you on the time that it takes you to come back to me.
1: No. 2 weeks, two and a half weeks max, I'm going to read it.
2: Okay, fair.
1: From top to finish.
2: Right, you have a good show.
1: Thank you very much, SJ. Take care. Good to see you. 07786-200-690 beat space and then your message. It's Throwback Thursday. 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

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Always takes me back to the Southport Weekender. If you've been, you know all about it. 0 7 7 8 6 200 690. Big shouts out to Scott. Hold tight, SJ. Big shouts out to Platinum. That's Lee. How you doing, Doug?

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1: It's Throwback Thursday. It's 106.5. Interbeast Radio. Let me turn that down. I would eye into this. Suns are changing faces. It's called dusk. Sun's shining. Flavors are flowing. It's drive time. So from next week, I'm back on the Brekkie Brunch. 9 till midday. That's every day. Monday to Friday. Picture us out to Soul Snatcher. How you doing, Megan? Tap and share that live. We're on. Everything goes. All for your entertainment, of course. Such a vibe. How you doing, Nene? Shouts out to the nephew. How you doing, nephew?

Thursday, taking it back to the 80s, to the 90s, the early noughties. That kind of vibe, changing faces. Out to the mums and dads on the school run.

I want to say good afternoon to Saluki. How you doing, Saluki? Big shouts out to you, boss. Tap and share the live. What's your vibe? Throwback Thursday. It's a vibe. 0 7 7 8 6 200. How you doing, Maria Masala? Throwback. What's your vibe? Into Beats Radio. Let's go.

How would I into this? Out to Megan. Shouts out to Maria. Out to the Masalas. Yeah, yeah. Burner boy. Hey, Browdins. Good afternoon to you.

late 80s, early 90s, memory lane, set adrift away, set adrift on memory bliss, sounds of PM Dawn, Interbeats Radio, let's go.

down. I used to have a couple of pictures on the wall. You know, back in the days, I don't even think youngsters have got posters nowadays. You know, back in the days, we used to have posters on the wall. Big shout out to Stacey, who's that? Lally Bono, how you doing? Big shout out to Catherine as well. 0-7786-200-690 Beat Space. It's the home of good music. 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
3: 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Throwback Thursday, alright, but I'm gonna squeeze in something fresher than a pint of milk just for today's show. Shouts out to the boss man, Mr. Lee Platinum himself. I swear this one is definitely fresher than a pint of milk because it came off the press this morning, alright. It's simply called Is This Hate. Interbeats Radio. Daz, how you doing, boss? You good, yeah? Brand new on Throwback Thursday. How you doing, Blacknificent? Big shout out to you as well. Is this hate? Is this jealousy? Lee Platt. It's Liquid. Then we're back to the throwbacks.

0: Into Beats. It's a Bedford thing. All type platinum. Lee Platinum. Brand new banger. Fresher than a pint of milk. Love that. Let's take it back to the throwbacks. Let's keep it right here in Bedford Town.
1: Music. From the homies.
0: Sounds eternal. It's a Bedford thing. If only. Gonna send this one out to Elijah. Gonna say good afternoon to Neil Sparks. Big shouts out to DJ Dave. Liquid.

So much talent in Bedford Town, surrounding areas. If only, you know, I just made up my mind. Until the top of the hour, it's a Bedford thing. Music from the homies, strictly. Let's go.

0: Because we going.
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1: We going home. Drive time. We say big shout out to Sienna.
0: We going.
1: How you doing, Sienna?
0: Now kissing.
1: We vibing, yeah?
0: Positive releasing.
1: Bedford music. It's a Bedford thing. Let's go.

surrounding areas. Hey Luton, what's going on? Big shouts out to Milton Keynes, out to Hitchin, Northampton, I see you. It's a Bedford thing. Music from the homies until the top of the hour. So many bangers. Throwback Thursday. Let's take it back.

0: Big shout out to Sonia Green Wave as well. How you doing, Sonia?
1: In the meantime, in between, Black Red.
0: Once again, big shout out to Sienna.
1: Rock the scene.
0: Sienna, I love your music.

This artist coming out of Bedford Town, residing in Wellingborough now, but still, he's from Bedford. Samson Greenwave. Big shout out to the missus as well. How you doing, Jade? 0-7-8-6-200-690 beat space and then your message. Guess what I'm eating right now? I took it back to the early 90s with this one. I was dipping and diving in and out, sliding in Home Bargains. And what did I see? I tell a lie, I wasn't in Home Bargains. I was in Farm Foods picking up a few bits, you know, as you do. And what did I see? A push pop from back in the days. Remember push pops from back in the days? I picked myself up one of those. I'm about to indulge. Fresh money, pick. Got the heat. Sons of Tease Pharaoh. It's called Devil in a Dress. It's a Bedford thing. Let's go. Music from the homies. Everything goes. So much talent in the town. Throwback Thursday.

0: a dress shit, Satan.
1: It's Throwback Thursday with the Frenchman.
0: But I'm hot and I can't keep her waiting. She said that a man.
2: Such a vibe. Sounds of Tiz Farrell. How you doing, Tiz?

homegrown music, sounds of Marcello Spooks. You might have seen him. I think he was on Big Brother, one of them shows. Or was it Love Island? Marcello Spooks, what were you on, bro? Was it Love Island? Was it Big Brother, man? You know how we do it, man. Big shouts. I used to have a neighbor. She won. I forget her name now, man. I used to live next door to her in Shortstown. She won. She won Love Island a few years ago. What's her name? It's going to come back to me. And shouts out to Jeddy as well. He was on Love Island as well. No, Jeddy. This is Jeddy. I meant Desi. Yeah, I'm sure it's Desi, man. I ain't seen the guy in a minute. 07786-200-690 beat space and then your message. We're keeping it homegrown. Let's keep it moving. It's a Bedford thing. Produced by Ray Dan. Out of Bedford Town. It's Cold Case. This one goes out to Burns. Such a vibe.

homies, from the homies, from the homies, from the homies. So much talent in Bedford Town and surrounding areas. Of course, that's produced by Raydan coming out of Bedford Town, but we've got singers, we've got producers, we've got so much. Let me show you. This is Matt Bedford. I mean, how fitting. That's his real government name. Last name Bedford. From Bedford Town, he put pen to paper. He came out with this about 5 years back. It's called Feel So Right. How you doing, Matthew? Big shouts out to Desmond Brome. Out to Martel Brome. Shouts out to Emma Brome as well.

0: Real reggae music. Big shout out to Dizzle 0778620690 beat space and then your message. Of course, that is exciting. It's the first game, but another fantastic game yesterday. Champions League, of course. PSG are off to the final. All right, second year in a row where they lift this, the trophy, second year in a row. It's crazy that PSG had players like Mbappe, they had Neymar, right? They've had players like Messi, and they never got to where they are now. They look more balanced without all them superstars. It's crazy. I think, can you actually have too many superstars in one team? I think you can, yeah. I think you definitely can. You need some workhorses in the team, and they look balanced all throughout the pitch. Arsenal, like, obviously, right? We want all the British teams to win, yeah. My team's been knocked out, so naturally I'd want the British team to win. Arsenal, I want you guys to win the Premiership, but I want PSG to win the Champions League. You guys can't win too. Nah, we'll never hear the end of it. Arsenal fans, I'm sorry, but we'll never hear the end of it. Scott, I know you locked in. Casey, I know you locked in. Forgive me, yeah. But we'll never hear the end of it. If Arsenal fans win the Premiership and they win the Champions League, oh my God. We're going to hear about this for the next 30 years. I can't deal with it. I can't deal with it. You guys just pick one trophy and stick with that, all right? Pick one trophy and stick with it. Type check 441. Let's talk more music. It's a Bedford thing. John Pecos. That's cool. It's called Sweet Fruit. You do. It's Thursday. It's throwback. It's all about music from the homies. She's like
1: backed up. I know you got loads of stuff to get off your mind.
0: Good afternoon.

That's the wrong one I put in there. I was about to keep it moving with Junction 13. And that one is simply called Deep Inside. That's not the one I wanted. I wanted Stay United. Bedford Town, we stay united. I know you're feeling restless. Junction 13. Until the top of the hour, we're keeping it local. We're keeping it homegrown. Oi. Big shouts out to Zedo, out to Miniman, out to Nephew, and JC Massey. Throwback, so much talent around these parts.

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2: From the homies.
1: That one caught me off guard. As we keep it moving, 6.4, San Zalina Lombardi. That's the missus. She makes music too. Hotai Linuch. That's all you guys making music. Wicked Whispers. Big shouts out to you, boss. Out to the Gritty man. Hey, yo, Bedford. Hey, Gritty, how you doing? It's a Bedford thing. Oi.

Sons of Neil Sparks, Tanisha May. This one's a vibe, simply called Helpless. It's a Bedford thing. So many bangers, I can't fit them all in the hour.

Shouts out to Texas. How you doing, Texas Chip? Welcome, welcome to the Drive Time Show. Interbeast Radio, the home of good music. French's House. It's a UK thing. It's my brother Dan Blacks. How you doing, Dan? Residing in Dubai right now. 07786 200 690. It's the Drive Time Show. How's everybody? To the 9 till 5 workers. You just finished work. Time to turn the volume up. Disturb the peace. Cat's Eye. Shouts out to you.

Let's get close. Sons of Jamie Jones on the remix, of course. Latch. It's the Drive Time Show. Disclosure. Everything goes in Frenchie's house.

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In French's house. 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St. Michael's Road. Mr. AJ.

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Throwback Thursday. Emmanuel.

Hey Frizz, how you doing? That's my sister right there. Frizz Price, how's the business going? 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I'm here till 6. French's house. Old school music.

0: 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It's the new Interbeats. 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We're gonna invite you back. We want you back. Big shouts out to you. Interbeats. 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
1: Check it out now.

How you doing, Tiny Tracy? Big shout out to you, Mr. Sakura. That sexual healing. Marvin Gaye. 5:15. Mikasa Sukasa. My house is your house. In the mix till 6. I'm back tomorrow for Shake Leg Friday. Every day we try to do it different. Don't forget, people, it's from next week. I'm back on the breakfast show. Breaky brunch. 9 till midday. No more drive time for me. Glenn Z is taking over. How you doing, Glenn Zito? Yeah. Sexual healing. 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

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Hey Jules, keep shining. 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

It's all about the legends, all about the classics. Right now it's Marvin Gaye. Rest in peace. Gone but never forgotten. His music lives on, and we're still vibing. I got some Barry White, I got some Prince, all in French's house. Some Bob Marley, Whitney Houston, some Aaliyah, all in the mix. The legends.

back to the 90s. Speaking of the 90s, I'm eating a push pop. I found myself a push pop in Farm Foods. I swear I still think I'm a teenager.

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The Michael Jackson film. 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It's worth a watch. 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

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It's all about the legends. Michael Jackson. 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

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Sounds Lionel Richie. 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Pictures at the final touch. How you doing, boss? Tap and share. I'm 8 to 6. 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

Summertime is coming. It's that Tubbs and Crockett vibe. That Miami Vice vibe. 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All night long. Marshall Simon. A Zillionaire on the remix. All night long.

That's how we do it. Hey Jules, how's Mr. V? Hope he's much better. We vibing, we jamming for Marley and the Wailers. Fisher on the rework. Time check, 5:32, we jamming.

all about the legends. Some have gone, some are still here. We're still jamming, we're still vibing. It's Throwback Thursday. It's a little bit laggy, innit? It keeps throwing me off. I don't know what's going on. You're down.

That's how we do it. I would add into this. Angie Stone, rest in peace. I wish I didn't miss you. It's Frenchie's house. Sounding real nice. Mi casa su casa. My house is your house. Yeah. Hold tight, Apollo. Apollo done. How you doing, boss?

on the drive time. I tell a lie on the breakfast show. I'm back, Brekkie Brunch, between the hours of 9 and midday. That's my new slot. That's Monday to Friday. Every single day, apart from the weekend. Angie Stone.

Hey Jules, let me switch it just for you. Tap it and share it. What's the vibe? What you saying, 80s? What's them artists you asked me to play before? I remember them. I just forgot the names though.

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It's the home of good music, man. We play absolutely everything, especially on days like this. It's Throwback Thursday. Okay. I don't know what happened right there. Let's take it to the TOP and bring it back again. Gonna send this one out to Jules.

0: I tell you, this reminds me of the 80s. We used to have parties every day. Oh, that's stretching it. We used to have parties, it felt like every weekend. How you doing? Big shouts out to Andy. Mr. Lendo, how you doing, sir? Love and respect every time. We're taking it back to the 80s. My Uncle Marvin used to come through. Always two top buttons undone. Wearing a medallion. Hairy chest on show. Feeling like Magnum P.I. The good old 80s. Act like you know.
1: It's Throwback Thursday with The Frenchman.

Hey Jules, we vibing, yeah? Left to right, to the two-steppers. I need a shoe for this one. I'm wearing trainers. I need a shoe for this one.

secrets out. Hey Jules, what was your haircut in the 90s or in the 80s? Did you have a perm? Go spit it out. Big shout out to Lee. That's management. Lee's bald. He's got no hair at all. I hear the man used to rock at Jericho. On a 12 o'clock. I can't imagine Lee.

The '80s was definitely a vibe. 07786 200 690 beat space and then your message. Once again, Lee, I'm waiting to hear from you. What was your trim saying back in the '80s? Did you have a perm, sir? That's the question. Were you rocking an '80s perm, the Soul Glow? Did you have the spray to go with it as well? And I bet you messed up all your pillows, just like my Uncle Marvin. He's my go-to. He's definitely my go-to. Jules, what was your trim saying? I bet you had curly. You had a curly perm as well back in the days, right? Everybody was rocking perms. Please don't ever bring that back, all right? We love our pillows. We value our pillows. We can't be washing them on a daily basis because you've got that drippy curl. No, we're not doing it. But we're sticking to the '80s right now.

another one from Fresh before he was mainstream. Track entitled Submarines. It's one to close your eyes, drift away.

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0: 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Sounds of Chase and Status, of course. Nothing wrong with the odd anthem or two, I guess.
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It's another sing-along classic. Sounds of UK Apache, sounds of Calibre. We're going in right now. It's Interbeats, it's Gravity. We're warming you up for the weekend. It's the education sessions. We're taking you back. Time to turn it up a notch.

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Sounds of Goldie. Dreamy vibes. Late night business. You're locked into Beats FM 106.5 DAB World Wide Web. Shout to all the Bedford family. It's myself, Gravity, on the wheels of steel, 100% vinyl selection. It's the Education Sessions. You know how we do, we take you back in time. Fire up the flux capacitor. Step into that DeLorean. And remind you of days gone by.

tracks from the back of the stack. Sounds of John B. Who's ready for some nastiness?

And of course, this one was absolutely massive. Sounds of High Contrast, If We Ever.

Another one from the man, High Contrast. He was on fire around these times. Banger after banger. Beat after beat, bass after bass.

0: 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Here we go.
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